my hair stop growing, or is it me? I called Phil a couple times, he's probably sick of me. He said go easy on yourself, but what does that even mean? Sounds like good advice, but

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1: Are you recording that?
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3: Who?
4: Noventa y cinco siete. Radio Disney te llega.

0: 95.7 Radio Disney te llega.
1: 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Don't you think I'm a little too young to be messed with the like that?